Now the flames, they follow Joan of Arc. 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

Everyone Wants Your Local Boys recorded, and he's made quite a hit with it. 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Here's Red. 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Maybe you'll agree. 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

0: Harper. 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
1: Now you picked that one, but you like that one.
2: That's enough to write for you.

forgot to play a track tonight, or if I'm just like whipping through my mic sets. No matter, here we are at the end of another Thursday evening, and to those of you who have been listening from the start, I appreciate that, and your life couldn't be any richer for it. I'm here to declare that. And from a very cool late 60s album from, very cool might be putting it strongly, but some New York City hippies who seemed like a lot of fun. The group Image, A Mouth in the Clouds, the album Banana Splits, that track. From the early 70s, a nifty little Italian library music jam from Morfina, which is one of Aldo Tamburelli's aliases, many aliases, from the album Stadt die Danimo, Volume 2, Celestial Feeling from that. From the series that just keeps on giving, I'm speaking of the Environments series, Irving Teibel's Psychoacoustic Environment series, from the I think very first volume of that, side of the Psychologically Ultimate Seashore, an excerpt of that. Bob Vaught and the Renegades in a great shaggy version of Torchula from the early 60s album Surf Crazy. And beginning that set, mid-60s sounds from Bob Morris, who was in the kind of Buck Owens camp, which is, if you know the Buck Owens and Bakersfield sound, which is pretty, just kind of comes jumping off the record on that one. That was Don't Underestimate Me. If you love me, you will tune in tomorrow night on the WFMU Mothership from 8 to 9 p.m. for the Palace of Emotions. See you there. And either way, I'll be back next Thursday with more of the Cool Blue Flame. Thank you again, everybody. Have a great night.

like to go to bed. And likewise, a handkerchief to roll around the sea. But to roll round the sea, that's to serve us up and do. And said the pretty fair maid, will you go too? And Maggie was a young girl and thought there was no harm. She laid her down beside him for to keep his bosom warm. And the middle of the night, when the server he grew bold, he rolled in Maggie's apron 500 pounds in gold. And early the next morning, when Maggie's mother rose, said, "Maggie, dearest Maggie, you have thrown yourself away. 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

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I told the doctor what we wanted, but he only smiled and says, ha ha ha, I can't.

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Prairie dogs seem born mainly to furnish nourishment, living life as a living target, living life waiting for the ferret, living life waiting for the fox, living life waiting for the coyote, living life waiting for the hawk, living life waiting for the white man. Running, always running, offering a moving target and fighting like the devil to stay alive, but keeping others alive by dying. Prairie dogs are an endangered species now, except up on the high northern plains, and the ranchers up there would like to see them that way, but we expect them prairie dogs will survive in name and in fact, because the world still needs those who are willing to die for the survival of the races. And then, on the other hand, there are those moving targets that just move so fast that they just don't never get caught.

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1: Well, good morning, good afternoon, good evening, and welcome to another episode of Give the Drummer Some, heard here on WFMU's 24-hour streaming Give the Drummer Radio. This is merely the first of six, one, two, three, four, six big shows coming at you on your Drummer Stream Friday as we're settling into our new and full-to-the-brim lineup on our Drummer Stream today, live broadcasting from 9 a.m. to 11 p.m. as Richwood Radio and David Weinstein joins the Friday crew. He's in the 3 to 5 p.m. slot following Uncle Michael. Oh, so delighted to be here with you in these smoky times. Hopefully you're not doing too much damage to your lungs or other internal organs. I will do my best to heal externally, auditorially. That's my job. You sit back and enjoy. I'm going to start off the program today with some polyphonic singing, mostly from Taiwan and China. As I put this set together, I was thinking of my brilliant nephew, Ruben, who is in Taiwan and doing fascinating anthropological work there. And I can't wait to hear and see what comes of his inquiries. Starting off with music from the Ami people, a song that accompanies weeding. Heading into China and Taiwan and polyphonic singing in our opening set. Good morning, welcome. See you in the chat.
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Tony Gray and the Black Seven, sometimes called Tony Gray and the Super Seven. I'm guessing that was Sam Morris on lead guitar. The Feelings from the EMI record, She's My Love, 1974. The Hikers with Psychedelic Monstrosity, I Want a Breakthrough. Easy Kabaka Brown and Agboho from Opotopo on Philips Records. And Odo Mefame from the LP NEPA Come from Captain Newman, International Band of Ghana. I have to wait 28 more minutes for Captain Newman. Here on Give the Drummer Some, one more set to go, the soul set, before we hand things over. Earlier, I was wondering out loud if there were six shows ever before today, before the current Friday lineup on a Drummer Stream broadcast day. And Sunday, hello, six shows on Sunday, Dio Radio with Jeff Golick, 9 to noon, Primal Ice Cream with Solomon from noon to 3, from 3 to 5, it's The Arbitrarium with Arb, and don't forget Steinsky, don't sleep on Steinsky, 5 to 6 p.m., we are resurrecting old rough mix programs from the 90s, heard over the broadcast airwaves but never archived because this was before the internet, so we are playing them again. Thanks to listener Newton, who's preserved and cataloged all these shows. A rough mix from Steinsky from 5 to 6 p.m. Steinsky is live in the comments for most shows, so tune in for that. 6 to 9 p.m., The Laughing Clock with DJ Peter out of Delaware. And back from vacation, Calzone and Magic Records in Rochester, New York, 9 to midnight Sunday night. So there's six shows in a row from 9 to midnight on Sundays. Damn. All right, soul set is up next. I've been sort of focusing these soul sets lately on particular municipalities, cities you wouldn't necessarily associate with having a vibrant soul scene, but of course they did, all of them. So today, on today's show, we're going to Dallas-Fort Worth. Dallas-Fort Worth soul scene on the soul set. Take it away, R.L. Griffin.

So, can I come and see the kids at least once a week? You know what? It's funny, baby, but all of a sudden, that's more important to me.

virtually almost no time to tell you what you've been listening to before I hand things over to Uncle Michael and Hinky Dinky Ton. Soul from Dallas-Fort Worth, R.L. Lewis. Fred Lowry, No Not the Whistler. Little Anthony, No Not the Imperials. Willie Charles Gray with that weird Battle Hymn of the Republic thing at the end there of My Ancestors. Les Watson, Bobby Patterson, Eddie Finley, leaving it all on the court. And that, my friends, is that. Uncle Michael next. Try not to breathe until next Friday. Back with more drummers and other lovers then. Have a great weekend. The name.

0: One day I just looked around at my life, at who I was, and realized if I kept going the way I was going, best case, maybe cashiering down at the Hinky Dinky.
1: The Hinky what?
0: Hinky Dinky. It was our supermarket. I just wanted something else. Put

0: like me. I'm a human radio station. I'm the transmitter. I'm the tower. I'm the turntable. I'm the building. I'm every doggone thing. Don't classify me with these Rudy poops right here. Know what I mean?
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2: 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Thank you, Doug Shulkin. I'm your host, Uncle Michael, broadcasting live from the Kevin from Bay Ridge Hinky Dinky Time studio. Thank you for tuning into the program where there's no such thing as guilty pleasures and where it's Friday, July 17th, 2026, right around noon in Jersey City, New Jersey, and just after 11 a.m. here in Lawrence, Kansas. You might wonder why I'm speaking so rapidly today. Well, for the first time in a long time, I have to get out of here on time. Besides, I am feeling it today. Oh, yes.

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What is Zulu lipendule? 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

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Mabel Navati! 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

mean, I'm going to call your attention to the sixth chapter of Isaiah and this first verse. 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He said, I saw the Lord highly lifted up in his train, filled the temple. There stood the seraphim, hallelujah, with twin they covered his face, and twin they covered his feet, and twin there did fly. 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Amen. 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His sin was washed away. Amen. He heard a voice say, who will go? He said, here am I. Send me. 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

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'Cause the G-man is bound to get you.

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1: Hey, what am I to do someone's in January weekend?
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I'm David Weinstein and this is the edition for the 17th day of July, 2026. Now, I'm not sleeping and you're not sleeping and we're not dreaming and we're not lost. I am here at a new time, coming in now on Fridays after 10 years on Wednesdays. And special thanks to Uncle Michael, who graciously introduced my presence here, and to Doug Shulkind, who made all this possible, and to everybody else on the Wednesday stream. I mean, we're going to go from Pittsburgh to Kansas to here in Ridgewood, Queens, to Hawaii, to back to New York City, and then to Philadelphia today. And I'm also here alongside my silent partner and co-producer, Ruth, and here we go. I opened up with The Beatles' Blue Jay Way from the Magical Mystery Tour, released on Capitol in 1967, written by George Harrison. And there's an interesting subtext to this, aside from the fact that it got in my brain to start my new Friday slot with this song. I couldn't get it out of my mind, but I was reading about it, and this interesting subtext to the whole thing, like, why is there police in that lyric? And also, Don't Be Long has been interpreted by some people as don't make me wait, but also don't belong to anyone or anything. And that might be something that George Harrison would have embraced in a message in a song. So anyway, Blue Jay Way by the Beatles. So if you don't know this show, I hope you're coming back from the Wednesday slot, but if you don't know the show, it's primarily an experimental music show. But I have a very broad definition of that, and it's, you know, ranges from free jazz and noise and improv, also a lot of world music, and then I have a lot of historic stuff that I play from 20th century classics. I have archival releases. I also play live sets and new releases, and there'll be a little bit of all that in today's show, just to kind of give an overview of what the profile of this Ridgewood Radio project is. And there's some surprises mixed into the playlist today. So for the next couple of hours, we're going to hear a variety of experimental music and its parallel creations. So first up, one of my favorite all-time people and musicians, Zena Parkins and her project Green Dome, from an album released in 2019. This is Zena Parkins and Green Dome to start us off on Fridays. Thanks, everybody.

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Everybody in Africa is talking about King Kong. 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

Silvery clouds and over the verdant foothills comes a rustic cart full of Sopwith camels.

Hello, darlings. You are listening to Acid Jazz Hints right here on Give the Drummer Radio. And I am back in the saddle here at Acid Jazz Hints. I was away last week because, I don't have to tell you. I don't have to tell you all of my business. No, it's okay. I like to tell you my business. But not very exciting reasons. I just had stuff going on. Now I am back. I have returned. Return to a strange world, a world that is on fire. I mean, when is it ever not? But here in the New York area, we have some very weird, the air is like trying to kill us, apparently, okay? It's like the air quality is not breathable, so I hope everybody is taking shelter from the air, because we have to be scared of the air now. So I hope everyone is doing all right. I hope everyone has had a good couple of weeks. I hope everyone has had a nice day. I've had a nice day. I ordered a bunch of furniture, which is just, kind of terrifying. You know, it's like a big decision when you order furniture, and it's like you're spending all this money, and they're going to deliver these big things, and then there they are, and they're in your apartment, and hopefully they look as good as they did in the pictures, and it's like all very complicated. And anyway, let's see. I bought a new sofa. And a new, very exciting wardrobe organizer from IKEA. These things are great. They're called packs, and you can make them as fancy and complicated as you want. My favorite thing about it is that there's so many types of organizers. There's one you can get, which I did get, which is a little extra, but I love it. It's like a rack for your pants. You pull it out, and it's like individual little racks for each pair of pants. See, as a fashion girly, this is very exciting to me, so I got this wardrobe thing, and a bookcase and a new sofa. So RIP my bank account, I think it's gonna be worth it. I'm very excited. Oh, and you know what else I'm gonna get, which is gonna be really cool, is I'm getting a bunch of picture frames in which I'm going to put pictures of inspiring musical theater people from throughout history. Only the ones who I find personally inspiring. And I'm going to put them up on my living room wall, and they're all going to be there, like, every morning, so that I'll wake up in the morning, I'll be like, good morning, and I will not do any bad habits, I will do only good habits, and I will be very productive, and, try to be an inspiring person myself, because, I'm putting people up there who I would not want to, like, misbehave in front of, you know what I mean? Like, if I'm tempted to, like, just be, like, vegetating and doom-scrolling and whatnot, it's like, I can't do that in front of Oscar Hammerstein, you know what I mean? So, hopefully this works and this whips me into shape. Please put your suggestions in the comments for people I should put up on the wall, or specific photos. I mean, I'm trying to find a little more, like, casual ones, like, we're all hanging out, finding photos of these people, just hanging out at home and, reading and playing the piano and doing all of that, suggestions are welcome, but that's what I did today, and it's very exciting, and that's why I'm telling you all about it. But especially I'm excited about having the bookcase put in, because I bought all of these musical theater history books for my musical theater history related project, which I'm not telling you officially what it is yet, because it is it's still a secret, but eventually you will be finding out about it. So I ordered all of these musical theater history books, which are just hanging out on my coffee table because my bookcase is not big enough to put all the books in there, and I want to have like a whole theater book library. So my bookcase is on the way, and all of these books have just been like sitting here on my coffee table for like weeks at this point. I look like a book hoarder. And most of these books are like biographies of musical theater people, musical theater luminaries who were just kind of like staring up at me. And they all look really disappointed in me for not having put them in a bookcase yet. Kurt Vile especially, I feel like he's looking all judgmental through his little round glasses, and he's puffing on his cigarette, and he's like, please put me in a bookcase already, come on. That's for my musical theater history project. And speaking of musical theater history project, this project has got me learning a lot of stuff about, a lot of different musicals. I kind of thought that I knew a lot about musicals, having done Acid Jazz Hints for almost 7 years now. But looking into musical theater history in a more serious manner, I find that I am learning many things that I did not know before. Learning about many different musicals and types of musicals. Now, one type of musicals that I have learned a lot about recently is the Edwardian musical comedy. And we discussed this a bit last week when I was playing some Edwardian musical comedy things.
last week on the show, and I threatened, or no, not last week, 2 weeks ago on the show, I threatened to do an all-Edwardian musical comedy episode, and that is what this is going to be, so I hope you all are in the mood for some really old stuff tonight, because that is what we are going to be exploring. So, Edwardian musical comedies, they were, a genre of musical theater, primarily in Britain. That's where they started. That's why they're named after King Edward. But they don't correspond exactly with his king time, his reign. That's the word I was looking for. He was the king from 1901 until 1910. But actually Edwardian musical comedy is considered to span from 1892, specifically 1892, into the 1920s. So they were a type of musical comedy that basically they were like the in thing, like in between Gilbert and Sullivan. When the American musical starts to peek its head out, and we see our wonderful friends, Jerome Kern and Rodgers and Hart and Gershwin and Cole Porter and all the gang, they start to start poking their heads up after the First World War. We will see how one of these gentlemen actually did have some involvement in Edwardian musical comedy. But basically, in between those two famous things, the Gilbert and Sullivan phase and then the sort of beginnings of the American musical dominance, sometimes people are like, well, what happened in between those things? You know, did anything at all? Yes, the Edwardian musical comedy. They're very popular at the time, but now they're not, which is interesting because a lot of people still really like Gilbert and Sullivan and even some of their contemporaries, but the Edwardian musical comedies have been just like totally memory holed, and I'm not saying that's a bad thing, but I don't know, I've come to like them. They are silly fun, and they're named after King Edward, but they might as well be named after this guy George Edwards, who was the head of the Gaiety Theatre in London in the 1880s, starting in the 1880s. He was a theatre manager. He wanted to create something new that would kind of supplant burlesque, which had been very popular. This is my very simplified explanation of Edwardian musical comedy. These shows had some similarities with the Savoy operas, the Gilbert and Sullivan and everything, but they also had these burlesque elements. They basically were just simple, silly comedies with really throwaway plots. They would have elaborate fashion and sets and stuff, and they would often kind of parody the social conventions that were happening at the time, especially the idea of women starting to gain independence and like have jobs and things in a very it's like we're tentatively starting to see, I don't even want to say like feminism or women's rights or whatnot, because it's not even quite that. It's just the idea that like, oh, a girl could have an independent life and live in the city and work in a shop. Like, that's starting to be a thing that we're writing musicals about, and it's a little bit like celebrating that while also like making fun of it, like, haha, these silly girls. So the Gaiety girls, they were the chorus girls in these Edwardian musical comedies, and it's interesting, their status is, it's like we're a little bit celebrating them and a little bit making fun of them. So these were very popular starting in London, and then they became very popular in the U.S. as well. A lot of these would start in London. You'll see that it has its opening date in London, and then it has its opening date on Broadway a year or two later. These are not things that we really, that they get like revived or anything, because they are so incredibly old, but I have come to appreciate them. So that's what we're going to be hearing from tonight, so hopefully you all are in the mood for some Edwardian musical comedy. I think next week or the following week or something, I'll do a whole episode just of, like, modern stuff that is very new and up to the minute, because I am aware I do have a tendency to play a lot of things that are very old here on this program, I am aware that we are living in the year 2026, I'm also going to be playing some new stuff coming up here in a different episode. This is an episode of very old things, and I will say that, so all of this, because this ended in the 1920s, in the early 1920s, all of the songs that we're going to be hearing from tonight are at least 100 years old, and some of the recordings actually are also at least 100 years old. Not all of them, but some of them are.
Things are this old, sometimes they can get a little, I'll just say it, offensive. And I did listen to all of these things for, you know, quality control beforehand, but some of them don't have the best sound quality, so it can be hard to understand what the singers are actually singing. But if there was something I didn't catch and something that is offensive by modern standards, or I shouldn't even say by modern standards, because you know what? It's like, I hear things that are 100 years old that are offensive, and it's like, it's not even modern standards. It's like, no, this is offensive, and it was then as well. But anyway, if something offensive does slip out that I missed, I do apologize in advance, because with things that are this old, you do have to be pretty careful. Anyway, so that is what we're going to be experiencing tonight, an Edwardian musical comedy experience, and I hope you all enjoy it. Dan S. says there were Edwardian musical comedies before there was a King Edward. Yeah, that is true. I don't think they were calling them Edwardian musical comedies back then. I guess they were just calling them musical comedies. But now that's what we call them. And Hunterian says that they have 5 portraits of Paul Robeson in their apartment. That is genius. That reminds me, I need to have at least one of Paul Robeson. That is a great idea. Oh, and then Dan S. also says you should make a show out of the people, music of people whose framed pictures you put up on your wall. That's a great idea. I am making sure to put only people who really inspire me up there. I'll show you guys the picture once it's all put together. I welcome more suggestions for who to put up there. I am trying to emphasize people that are not currently alive, because like I feel like I shouldn't, I don't know, maybe I feel like I shouldn't have like portraits of like famous people that are currently alive. I might make an exception for Alan Menken, but even he is on thin ice. I'm gonna try and focus on only people that are not with us anymore, it's like I might think of somebody who is alive, who is very inspiring, and put them up anyway. I don't know. Anyway, so Edwardian musical comedies. So what you just heard before I started yapping was indeed something from an Edwardian musical comedy. It was, the track was called The Cigarette Song, Come From the Box Where Your Form Lies Hid. And it was from an Edwardian musical comedy called The Catch of the Season, which is based on Cinderella. And there are so many musicals based on Cinderella, but this is kind of a reverse version where there's a debutante who is engaged to a young aristocrat, but she is in love with a page named Bucket. And I guess Bucket is kind of the Cinderella character, so it's like a male Cinderella. This is not to be confused with any of the other male Cinderella stories, okay? Not to be confused with Mr. Cinders, which was a musical from 1928, which was just a totally gender-flipped Cinderella. And this is not to be confused with Cinderfella, okay, the Jerry Lewis movie. And this is not to be confused with Soho Cinders, which was a gay Cinderella by Stiles and Drew, which premiered in 2011. So all of those are British, actually, except for Cinderfella. I don't know what it is about the British and these gender-reversed Cinderella stories. But anyway, please do not get The Catch of the Season confused with any of those other things, because if it comes up in conversation and you do, you will be very embarrassed. So now you know. Anyway, so yeah, The Catch of the Season. That was being performed by the baritone singer Benjamin Luxon, along with Andre Previn on piano. From an album that Mr. Brevin and Mr. Luxon did together with a Welsh tenor named Robert Teer. And they made this album called The Dickie Bird and the Owl, Victorian Songs and Ballads, which was an album that was made. It was released in 1973 on EMI, and it was made during a period of Victorian revivalism in like the late 60s and early 70s. People got very interested in Victorian stuff. But it's funny because, of course, as we know, this is Edwardian. So I don't know. It premiered in 1904, and we do know that these Edwardian musical comedies started while Victoria was still on the throne. But no, that's 1904, so that is Edwardian. So anyway, it was on the album anyway. So that's what you just heard. So we are now going to proceed into our Edwardian musical comedy exploration of this evening. And we're going to go in more or less chronological order here. So we're going to start with something very old indeed. We are going to hear something from The Shop Girl, which was a pretty typical example of an Edwardian musical comedy in that it was, the word girl in the titles. So many of these did. One of the first really successful Edwardian musical comedies was called A Gaiety Girl, and it was
you know, just like the story of a girl and her adventures. And that's what so many of these things were about. And so this is The Shop Girl, which is about a girl who works in a shop. And it's like, oh, she's a girl. And she's, you know, she's like an independent young lady and she works in a shop. Ooh. Anyway, so this is from all the way back in 1894, premiered at the Gaiety Theater, which we were just discussing, which is where a lot of these premiered in London. And so, yeah, 1894, but this recording that you're about to hear is actually, it's from 1920, and it's from a revival of The Shop Girl. That's how very old this thing is, that the revival was in 1920. So they made, not exactly a cast album, but they made a few, you know, gramophone recordings of the songs from this revival. And so we're about to hear Nancy Lovett and the chorus of this revival of The Shop Girl with a song called Over the Hills. And we are about to hear this right here on Acid Jazz Sands on Give the Drummer Radio.

करूंगा मैं। एलिजा बुआ का चमकूंगा मैं, डाला को डीना डाला पोडीना।